shut the fuck up. Get the fuck, shut the fuck up. Get the fuck, shut the fuck up. Get the fuck, shut the fuck up. Get the fuck, shut the fuck up. Get the fuck, shut the fuck up. 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

0: 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Sempre più mattina.
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'Cause tomorrow is a beautiful day, and the past is just a yesterday. And brother,

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0: Come on. 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
1: How y'all feel out there?
0: Yeah.
2: 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All right.

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Mass hysteria. 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I checked about the late great JB. 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These are the main things that I heard when I strolled down the lane of memory. 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
1: 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What's up, everybody? 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And decided to come out, actually. Meet all the fellas. Well, I got my man Nori right here. Make sure that everything goes straight. My man Andy. Andy's in the house too, you know. 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